0: 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If it's for you, I can do everything. 카툰으로 정답 확인해 볼게요.
1: 'Beautiful. I can't believe I'm on Jeju Island. Thanks, Kevin.
2: Anything for you, Kristen. Anything for you, Kristen. Anything for you, Kristen. Enjoy!
1: Look at the color of the ocean. It's absolutely gorgeous.
2: I know. I have a feeling we're going to have a fantastic time.
1: What's the smell? Kevin, look! There's smoke coming from the car!
2: What? Oh, we should take the car for AS service.
1: AS? What's that? After school?
2: No. After service. We should take it to the AS center.
1: You mean a service center? Is there one nearby?
2: As far as I know, there is a center on this road. It's not far.
1: Oh, Kevin, you really know everything. You're amazing.
2: That's me, Kevin Kim.
0: Hello, everyone. 카툰으로 배우는 생생한 영어, Cartoon English 2.0의 니콜입니다. 만나서 반가워요. 케빈과 크리스틴이

0: Mecha Builders pull together.
1: My fellow explorers, what you are seeing all the way down here is the only known footage of the Treetop Woods Crevice Cave System. Wow, this is Ranger Nat for Park and Hike TV. Over and out. Whoa! This is a problem.

0: Mecha Builders, here I am. Did you hear that?
1: Only someone yelling help, but wait a minute. Someone yelling help?

0: please?
1: It's Ranger Nat who's calling for help.
2: Mecha Cookie Monster! Mecha Elmo! Up here! Don't worry, I'm coming down to help.
3: Yikes! It's really tight in this spot. I barely fit.
2: Hiya, Ranger Nat.
4: Mecha Abby! I'm so glad you're here!
2: Are you hurt?
0: Oh, no. It's just that my rope broke, and now I can't climb up.

0: We are here. Where are you?
1: All the mecha builders are here to rescue me. Great. Hey, can you help me get from down here to up there?
0: Let's see what we need to solve this problem. Me pondering. Dum-de-dum-dum-dum. Dum-de-dum. That me pondering noise.
2: Oh, what if Mecha Abby lifts Ranger Nat up with her stretchy arms?
3: Yeah, let's try it. Stretchy arms.
1: We're not at the top yet, so why did you stop?
3: That's as far as my arms go. Oh, that didn't work. How else can we solve this?
0: Me have idea. What if you give him piggyback ride and fly up together?
3: It's way too small up there. Only one of us can fit through at a time. Need to think of a way to get up one at a time. That rope is too broken. What if I get a new rope? You can climb up the same way you climb down.
1: Oh, great idea.
3: Be right back with a rope that's long enough. This problem is gonna be easy to solve. Or maybe not. My wings are caught in this branch.
2: Oh, no.
1: There's no room to get past you. Well, that means as long as you're stuck up there, I'm stuck down here.
0: Oh, boy. Now we have to solve problem of Mecha Abby stuck on branch first, so we can solve problem of Ranger Nat needing to climb up.
2: Does Mecha Cookie Monster know what that means?
0: Mechas, we've got a problem to solve.
2: Okay, now first, Mechas need a plan to free Mecha Abby from the branch.
3: Oh, I have an idea. Stretchy arms.
2: But Mecha Abby already tried stretchy arms. It didn't work.
3: But this time we try using them in a different way.
0: Wow.
3: Grab my hands and pull.
0: One, two, three, pull!
3: The branch didn't move enough to free me. Pull more! Pulling my hands didn't work because the branch is blocking me.
2: Well, what if Mechas pull the branch up and move it out of the way? Then Mecha Abby can fly out.
3: Let's test it.
0: Yeah!
2: Mechas can't reach the branch.
3: We need something else that can reach down and pull the branch up.
1: Ooh, what if you lower a rope, tie it to the branch, and use the rope to pull the branch up?
0: Hey, now that's a great idea. We tie rope to branch, and we pull it up, and whoa, wait a minute. We no got rope. Where are we going to find rope in middle of forest?
2: We'll find one. Rolly things! Be right back! Mecha Elmo already sees a rope right over there!
4: Hi, Mecha Elmo!
2: Oh, hi! Wow! Jerry must be so strong to lift that big log all by herself!
4: Well, thank you, Mecha Elmo. I do have some help from a simple machine. It's called a pulley.
2: Wow, cool!
4: So, are the other mecha builders with you?
2: Yep, they're waiting for Mecha Elmo to bring back a rope. Do you have a rope that Mecha Elmo can borrow?
4: Sure, I've got lots of rope. You can take that one.
2: Yeah! Thank you, Jerry! Good luck lifting those heavy logs!
1: Oh, was that your stomach? Hey, if you're hungry, I always pack my world-famous, adventure-approved oatmeal raisin cookies.
0: Cookies?
3: Thanks, Ranger Nat, but let's solve the problems first. Then we can all share the cookies.
0: Good plan. Yes, solve problem, then share cookies. Nom, nom, nom.
2: Mecha Elmo got a rope. Ta-da! Here it comes.
3: I got it.
2: Mecha Abby should tie that end to the branch nice and tight.
3: All right. When you pull the
1: help me get out. Yay!
3: Ready.
0: 1, 2, 3, pull!
1: Is the branch moving at all?
3: Well, not much. You need to pull harder.
0: We can't pull any harder.
2: Why can't Mecha Elmo and Mecha Cookie Monster move just one branch? Jerry lifted a whole tree. Jerry used pulleys.
0: A pulley?
3: Of course, a pulley! Yeah! A pulley is a simple machine made of rope and wheels that helps lift things. Oh, it could help lift the branch out of the way so I can fly out.

0: Oh, Jerry, can we borrow pulleys? Yeah, we kind of have a little emergency.
1: Hi, sure. Take those. Is there anything else you need?
0: Me sure hope not. Thank you.
1: No problem.
0: Me got pulleys. How we set them up?
2: Jerry's pulleys were connected to a big bar on a truck. Oh, no. We don't have a truck.
3: We have Mecha Cookie Monster. He's better than a truck.
0: Oh, thank you. You know, me always felt that way, but it's not a competition.
2: Ready, Cookie?
0: Ready. Mecha Cookie Monster. Pulley. Like this, right?
2: That's right. The pulley is moving.
3: I'll hook it to the branch. It's on. The branch is moving.
2: It's working.
3: Keep pulling.
0: Just a little more.
4: And I'll climb out.
3: I've got a better idea.
5: Woohoo! This is awesome.
3: Gotcha! We did it. We solved the problem. We used a pulley and a rope to pull me and Ranger Nat out of the crevice.
5: Wow, that was so awesome. I can't believe that I was rescued by the Mecha Builders. And I caught it all on video.
2: Thank you, Jerry.
0: Thank you.
3: Thanks.
1: Anytime. Wait till I tell my friends the Mecha Builders used my rope and pulleys for a rescue.
5: Tell her how you used the pulley and rope.
3: Today we had two rescues. Me, then Ranger Nat. First, we planned it. We thought about ways to solve the problem.
2: Then we tested it. We tried different ideas and didn't give up.
0: Then we solved it. We found a solution and saved the day.
2: Someone else needs our help.
0: Time to bounce.
5: Bye, Mechas. Oh, no. I forgot to share my cookies with them.
0: Cookies! Thank you! Lift up and lift off!
6: Okay, just enough time to get this package to the space station. Package in here, door closed, and done. Oh no. Okay, just stay shut, please. Okay? Okay. All systems are go. Ready to launch.
7: 15, 14, 13, 12, 6, 5, 4.
6: No, it's going the wrong way! This is a problem!

0: Pretty sure this looks like one.
1: Looks like problem's getting bigger.
0: Would y'all please duck behind this hay bale?
1: Move!
0: Well, you learn a lot living on a farm, especially when it's right next door to a rocket launch site.
1: Yeah, me pretty sure rockets should fly to space, not to farms. So, this may be sign of problem. Know what me saying?
2: Yeah, a problem for Muckers to solve. Let's take the rocket back to the launch site and find out.
3: Good idea. Let's lift it. 1, 2, 3.
1: Heave the hole. Yeah.
2: Muckers need a better way to lift it.
4: Oh, hi, Cal.
1: Moo!
0: She says you should go Mecha Giant. Everybody likes it when you go giant.
3: Good idea. Thanks.
1: Moo.
3: Okay, Mechas, let's all go
5: Mecha Giant!

0: Okay, remember the rule. When Cookie Clod gone, we shrink to normal size. Here, Mecha Abby, you can carry Rocket first.
1: Aw, thanks. Bye-bye.
2: Come back anytime.

0: This windsock measures the wind and tells us how much or how little it's blowing. It's really... Whoa.
1: You lose, Rocket.
0: Yes. Oh, thank you for bringing it back. Oh, please put it on the launch pad. I need to launch it again right now. And please just be careful not to trip on the broken lifting machine.
1: Oh, wow. That very broken. Me hope that not important.
0: Well, it usually lifts the top of a rocket up so it's pointing at the sky when it launches. I'm glad you're here to do that job.
1: Uh-oh, time's almost up!
0: Oh no, oh no, no, no, no, I can't launch the rocket like this!
2: Oh, what's wrong?
0: The little door is open, so I have to close it.
2: Oh,
0: when the rocket took off, this crate could have fallen right out.
3: Is that a special crate?
0: It is very special. It's full of astronaut stuff, and, you know, it has to get to the space station today.
4: Stand clear. I'm going to make sure this door is shut tight.
5: Aha! Hatch successfully closed.
6: Oh, no. Oh, no, no, no, no, no.
1: Shouldn't top of rocket be pointing up when you launch it?
0: Yes, Mecha Cookie Monster, but since the machine that lifts the top of the rocket up is broken, could you please help me solve my problem? Please?
1: Mechas, we've got a problem to solve.
3: Here's the problem. The rocket is this way, and we need it to be up this way. But we can't use the lifting machine because it broke.
0: A possible solution. Why not just go Mecha Giant again and lift it like you did before?
3: We can only go Mecha Giant once because it uses so much power.
6: Oh, no. Oh, no, no, no.
1: Do not worry. We will solve this problem. How are we going to solve this problem?
2: Let's think. How does everybody who can't go Mecha Giant lift things?
1: Oh, that pulley is so noisy and hard to think. Hey, what about the pulley?
3: Oh, yeah. A pulley is made out of rope and wheel, and it helps lift really heavy things.
2: So what we need now is a pulley that's big and strong enough to lift up the top of a heavy rocket.
1: You got one of those?
0: No.
3: Then we'll make a pulley. We need a rope and a big, strong wheel.

0: Where we find rope?
1: Look, Elmo found a rope.
0: We find rope. Okay, now everybody look around for wheel or anything big and round that turns like wheel.
2: Something big.
0: Round.
2: Turns like a wheel. Big.
0: Round.
1: Turns like a wheel.
3: Will that work?
1: Let's test it. How about a lift, Mecha Abby?
4: You got it.
5: And turn the dish so it's in the right position to lift the rocket.
1: Mecha Elmo will move it with... Oh, no, not that. Hold on, it's here. It is here. Aha! Ta-da! Wrench! Let's undo this bolt. Righty-tighty, lefty-lefty. Whoa!
5: But I think it would be more like a pulley if it were tilted like this.
1: Okay, how about you lift and Mecha Elmo tightens?
4: Lifting!
1: Now all we need is the rope.
0: One rope coming right up.
4: Done! Now let's test it.
3: This has to work. This has to work. This has
4: Ready?
3: To work. This has to work.
4: One, two, three, pull!
0: Heave the
4: pulling. But who can we get?
1: Oh, Mecha Elmo knows. Ready, everybody?
6: Ready!
1: Ready, cows?
4: Mm-hmm. One, two, three, pull!
0: Thank you, cows.
3: Come on, I've got to launch it right now. Right now.
7: 3, 2, 1, liftoff.
1: Wow! Your rocket is going to that space station up high over the Earth?
3: That is absolutely correct, Mecha Elmo.
1: Wow, that is so cool.
8: Hey, look at that thing go. Guess the mecha solved another problem.
3: Oh, that's astronaut Sif calling from the space station. Hello, Sif. It's Z here with the mecha builders. Did you get the package?
9: Sure did. And I thought maybe we can open it together. A cake! Yeah, to celebrate my 100 days in space.
0: Oh, congratulations.
3: Happy 100 days in space.
9: It smells delicious, looks delicious, and it tastes even better.
3: I'm glad you like it, because after the rocket launcher broke, the mecha builders came and saved the day.
9: Really? How did you do it?
4: First, we planned it. We thought about ways to solve the problem.
1: Then we tested it. We tried different ideas and didn't give up.
0: Then we solved it. We found a solution and saved the day.
1: Someone else needs our help.
0: Time to bounce.

0: F by Bella Davis. 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
1: F. Four friends have fun.
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1: F. Fiona sits with her family.
0: F. Frank wears a fire helmet.
1: F. Frank wears a fire helmet.
0: F. Farah feeds a foal in a field.
1: F. Farah feeds a foal in a field.
0: F. Freya has fancy flowers.
1: F. Freya has fancy flowers.
0: F. Finn flies a plane.
1: F. Finn flies a plane.
0: F. Finley waves a flag.
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0: F. What is Felix behind?
1: F. What is Felix behind?
2: Let's read it again.
0: F. Four friends have fun. F. Fiona sits with her family. F. Frank wears a fire helmet. F. Farah feeds a foal in a field. F. Freya has fancy flowers.

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A few pencils. What is this? Perfect! These are a few pencils. A few pencils. A few pencils. What color is this? Great job! This is yellow. Yellow. Yellow. Time's up! You can see this program again on the following website. www.ebse.co.kr. The next topic will be things that are happy and sad.

She had a nap, and now she's wide awake. I have tried everything. Bedtime stories, her Bobo, even a hot water bottle. Nothing seems to be helping her. When you were a little bear, how did you sleep? Sure it will work?

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Bear! This doesn't make sense. Come on, wake up! Come on, wake up! Oh. Maybe this made him go to sleep.

0: Trevor George. This is Mummy Pig. And this is Daddy Pig. Peppa Pig. Kissing Den.
1: Today it is grey and windy outside.
0: Ooh, it's cold.
2: It feels like an inside play day to me.
3: Well, play day for all of you, but I have work to do.
0: Oh, can't you watch TV with me and George?
2: We can all watch TV after Mummy Pig finishes work.
0: No.
2: Not quite what I meant. Wait, Peppa. You can't watch TV all day.
0: Can't we?
2: No. We'll find something else to do first.
0: Like what, Daddy?
2: We can... Make a den.
0: Make a den? Inside?
2: Yes. We can start with these cushions. Oh, and the sofa. And then...
1: Daddy Pig is getting a duvet, pillows and sheets.
2: We use a duvet and pillows to make it more comfy.
0: Ooh.
2: And a sheet to make it cosy inside.
0: Come on, George. Oh, Daddy?
2: Yes, Peppa?
0: It's a bit too dark for George.
2: Here, have a torch.
0: Ah, thank you, Daddy. Ooh, it's a cushion den.
4: Wow.
2: Yes, and the great thing about a cushion den is you can make it bigger as you go along.
0: I have an idea.
3: Right. Again?
5: Is everything all right down there?
2: Everything's under control, thank you, Mummy Pig.
5: Okay.
2: Marvellous!
0: Can you help me, Daddy?
2: Of course, Peppa.
0: Thank you, Daddy.
2: Are you all right, George? Isn't this fun?
3: Save and send.
5: I've finished my work now. Peppa? George? Daddy Pig?
3: No.
5: Where is everyone? What's all this?
0: Look what we made, Mummy.
5: Yes, that's such a lot of stuff.
0: Come inside and watch TV.
5: Oh, how do I get in?
0: You just have to crawl through here.
5: Oh.
0: Into the chair tunnel.
5: Okay, I'm in.
0: Now enter the cushion cave.
5: Ooh, I'm in the cushion cave. So what happens now?
0: You will meet a little piggy. Now, George.
5: Hello, little piggy.
0: Now say the magic word and your dreams will come true.
5: Abracadabra.
0: No.
5: Shazam Shazoo?
0: No.
5: Oh, of course. Please.
0: Yes. Well done.
5: Oh, there you are.
0: Welcome to our magical cushion den, Mummy.
5: Wow.
0: Do you like it?
5: Oh, it is lovely.
0: We used everything in the house to make it.
5: Yes, I can see that. Everything.
2: Anyway, shall we watch TV?
5: Good idea, Daddy Pig.
6: Peppa loves the cushion den. Everybody loves the cushion den.

0: That one can go.
1: Yes, boss.
0: Thanks, babe.
2: Why are you crying?
0: Oh, it's just this room, sweetheart.
2: How does a room make you cry?
0: Well, I guess it's not the room. Two's been in it.
2: Oh.
0: This was your first bed.
2: Yeah, then I moved into my room.
0: And then it was Bingo's first bed.
2: Then she moved into my room.
0: And now it's no one's.
1: All right, so we're dumping the cot.
0: Oh.
2: Mum, what's this room going to be now?
0: It'll just be a spare room.
2: Can it be my bedroom?
0: What? You two want to change bedrooms?
2: No, just me. I'll move into this room and Bingo will stay in that room.
3: Then we'll each have our own bedroom.
0: Well, okay.
2: Hooray!
0: As long as you're sure.
1: Okay, done.
0: Dad, can you move Bluey's bed into here, please?
1: Oh, what?
2: This episode of Bluey is called Bedroom. Bingo, can the watermelon rug go in my room?
3: Okay. But can we have a rug race first?
4: Yeah!
3: Race it go!
2: I'm in the lead!
4: Change!
1: Oh, okay, bed's in.
2: Thanks, big fella.
1: Don't call me big fella.
3: Hey, big fella, can you move my bed?
1: Oh, man. Phew! Done.
3: Thanks, Dad.
2: Hey, Bingo, you move your bed to where mine was.
3: Yeah, is that okay?
2: Sure, that's fine.
3: I did it so we can still watch Malcolm.
2: Oh, yeah, good one. What's he doing?
3: Not much.
2: Come on, Malcolm, do something.
3: Oh, he heard us.
2: Okay, these teddies are all mine.
3: And these are all mine.
2: Yes, now, what about Gloria?
3: Yes, what about Gloria?
2: She was a Christmas present to me from Grandad. But you didn't get a Christmas present from Grandad.
3: Because he forgot I was born.
2: Yes, he forgot you were born.
3: So you said, it's okay, Bingo, she can be both of ours.
2: Yes, that's right.
3: So whose room should she go in?
2: She can go to yours.
3: Thanks, Bluey. But how about she sleeps over at yours tonight?
2: Oh, okay.
3: Who keeps Lampy?
2: Oh, you can keep her.
3: No, it's okay. You take Lampy.
2: Thanks!

0: asleep awake.
1: Oh, okay. Asleep. Oi, ah. Asleep.
2: Okay, kids, into bed. Come on. Big D's ready for knockoff.
3: Yeah, yeah, yeah. Where are you going?
1: Oh, yeah, I forgot.
0: Night, Bluey.
1: Night, Bingo.
0: Sleep tight.
1: You too.
0: Don't let the bed bugs bite. Take care of Gloria.
4: And Lampy.
1: Yes, I will.
2: And... All right, come on, come on.
5: You all set, Bluey?
0: Yep.
5: Exciting. Night.
0: Night.
1: Ooh. Tell Bingo to say goodnight to Malcolm for me.
5: Okay.
3: Night, Bingo.
0: Good night.
2: Claire.
5: Bingo, Bluey wants you to say goodnight to Malcolm for her.
0: Oh, okay. Good night from Bluey, Malcolm.
1: Because he might be wondering where I am.
5: Okay, come on. Into bed. Night, Bingo.
0: Night.
5: Now off to sleep, honey.
1: Okay, Mum.
2: Oh, yeah. Couch. Bags not...
1: Bags not... Ah, biscuits.
0: Oh, careful.
5: Ah. What's going on?
1: It's okay. Bingo said I can have them.
5: It's bedtime, kids. Come on. You should have done this earlier.
0: But Blue needs books.
5: Come on. Hurry up. There. Done. Night.
0: Night.
5: Bingo.
0: It's okay. She can have it.
5: Okay, that's the last thing. No more leaving your rooms, okay? It's bedtime.
1: Okay, Mama.

0: til gul.
1: What is going on here?
2: I didn't leave the room.
3: Well, no messages either. Come on, it's bedtime.
2: Okay.
3: Are you okay, sweetie?
2: I'm just not sure I've got everything I need.
4: What?
3: You've got your bed, you've got your books and a rug. You've even got the ladder. What else do you need? How about one last message?
5: Good night, Missy. Good night, Leela. Good night, Grandpa Bob, wherever you are.
4: Ooh.
0: All good?
3: All good, big fella. But you'll have to move Bluey's bed back in the morning.
0: Oh, what? Does she miss her old room?
3: No. It's not the room.

0: Welcome to 10's Top 10, where we play the top songs of today, from 1 to 10. Let's start with a quick look back at 1 to 5. Who can forget the stirring sounds of 1 with...
1: I'm only one little book.
0: Or this timeless classic...
1: 1 and 1 is 2.
0: And of course, the number vision sensation...
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2: 1, 3.
0: Or our very own Fab Four with...
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1: That's lucky.
0: We're number 1 to 7. And there's up and see. 7's what you get.
1: You guessed it. Powering in at number 8 is 8 with Octoblocks Assemble.
0: Here a 1 and a 7. Or a 7 and a 1. We're a number bond.
2: 8, Octoblock.
0: 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Or a 6.

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0: 4 and 4, we'll tell you straight.
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0: Achoo!
1: And guess who's made it to the big 10 spot? Me! 10!
2: 1 and 9
1: 10
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1: 10
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6: and 7
1: 10
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1: and 6 10
7: 5 and 5
1: 10 6
4: and 4
1: 10
6: 7 and 3
1: 10
4: 8
3: and 2
1: 10
0: 9
6: and 1
1: 10

0: Regina, what are you doing? Are you looking for something? Yes. Have you seen my t-shirt? What color is it?
1: What color is it?
0: 그게 무슨 말이지? What does that mean? Let's find out. Hello, 안녕, 반가워요. 믿음, 소망, 사랑, 미소랑이에요. Hi, I'm 미소랑. 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Alright,
2: first let's go see what's inside our magic box, shall we? And grab two cards from there. So here is the first card. Let me grab it. Ta-da! This is the first card. Okay, very short, just two letters.
0: 두 글자밖에 없는데,
2: let's spell it out. I-T. I-T. And the sound. E-T. E-T. 합치면 it. It. It.가
0: 되겠죠? Your turn.
2: It. It. Alright, I'll put it back in the box and grab the second card. The second card is a little bit longer. Let's spell it out as well. Y-E-L-L-O-W. Once again, Y-E-L-L-O-W. Okay, the sounds. Yi, E, U, O, U. E, E, U, O, U. Okay. Yellow. Yellow. Yellow. Yellow. Yellow. Your turn. Yellow. Yellow. All right, I'll put yellow back in the box. Let's take a closer look at those two cards, see what they mean. The first magic card had just two letters on it. I-T, it. It. It means 그것.
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So that was magic card number one. Let's move on to magic card number two. Magic card number two, YELLOW. Yellow, yellow. 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Yellow sounds like low. Yellow sounds like cello. Hello, low, cello, and yellow. Yellow, 노란색. 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Yellow sounds like hello. Yellow sounds like low. Yellow sounds like cello. Hello, low, cello, and yellow. Yellow, 노란색. All right, let's take those words, add some more, and come up with today's magic sentences. You, yellow. What is it? Color. It is. Shuffle it up and say our magic phrase. Abracadabra. Done. 네, 이렇게 짧은 두 문장이 나왔습니다. 질문. What color is it? 답변, 대답. It is yellow. Slowly this time. What color is it? It is yellow. What color is it? It is yellow. 한 문장 한 문장 조금 더 깊이 볼게요. Alright, the first sentence. It's a question. What color is it? Color. Do you remember this word? Color가 색이라는 뜻이에요. 색, 색깔. 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What color is it? What color is it? 무슨 색이야? What color is it? And the reply. It is yellow. 오늘 했던 단어 바로 여기 나왔네요. 노란색. 그것은 노란색이야. It is yellow. It is yellow. It is yellow. This is yellow. And so on. What color is it? It is yellow. What color is it? It is yellow. 자, 그럼 이번에는 그 티셔츠 그거 노란색이야 이렇게 말하지 않고 다른 색을 말해볼게요. 옐로우를 다른 색깔로 다른 단어로 바꿔볼게요. So the first one, it is 보라색. 보라색 영어로는 뭘까요?
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It is purple. It is purple. It is purple. What color is it? It is purple. And the next one, 검정색. It is B로 시작하는 거, black. It is black. It is black. And the final one, 초록색. G로 시작하는데, it is green. It is green. What color is it? It is green. All right, the original reply. What color is it? It is yellow. Let's sing today's song. And here is the beat. What color is it? It is yellow. Very simple. Let's do it. What color is it? It is yellow. What color is it? It is yellow. What color is it? It is yellow. Okay, well done. Let's speed it up. 조금 더 빨리 해볼게요. 1, 2, 3, 4. What color is it? It is yellow. What color is it? It is yellow. Once more. What color is it? It is yellow. Okay, one final time, really fast. What color is it? It is yellow. What color is it? It is yellow. What color is it? It is yellow. What color is it? It is yellow. All right, remember these words because we are going to try to solve some quizzes. Let's guess today's magic words. Question 1. 그거. 영어로 뭐라고 할까요? Just 2 letters long. And it rhymes with hit, sit, and quit. And it begins with the letter I. 그거. 영어로는 it. It. What color is it? It is yellow. Question number 2. 노란색. 영어로 뭐라고 할까요? How would you say 노란색 in English? Well, this word has 1, 2, 3, 4, 5, 6 letters. And it rhymes with low, hello, and cello. 노란색 begins with the letter Y. Y-E-L-L-O-W, yellow. Yellow. It is yellow. And filling in the blanks, 무슨 색인데? What color is it? What color is it? What color is it? 노란색이야. It is yellow. It is yellow. All right, so let's go back to the top to our dialogue and add some more words to it. Regina, what are you doing? Are you looking for something? Yes. Have you seen my t-shirt? Well, what color is it? It is yellow. 네, 이런 식으로 친구가 뭘 찾고 있는 것 같아서 우리가 가서 야, 너 뭐 찾고 있어? 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It is yellow. What color is it? It is yellow. What color are you wearing right now? Tell me and make up your own sentence. All right, everyone. I will wrap it up here. I hope you had a lot of fun and you learned many new words and expressions. We'll see you next time. Bye-bye.

0: Christine! 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Long time no see!
1: Oh, Kevin! How long has it been? Oh, I missed you!
0: I think it's been about 10 years. You haven't changed a bit!
1: Aww, don't be funny.
0: Mm-mm, I'm serious. You look exactly the same. Let's take a selka to celebrate.
1: Selka? You mean selfie?
0: Oh, right. I forgot. It's a selfie.
1: Yeah, you used to say such funny things 10 years ago. Ah, nothing has changed.
0: I know. You always showed me around, but now that you're here, it's my turn to take you around.
1: Woohoo! Sounds good. Lead the way.
2: 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Practice makes perfect. 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

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Welcome to Fun Reading. 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

0: Hi there, everyone. The title of our first story is How is a Crayon Made? All children love to draw with crayons. Wow, there are so many colorful crayons. I used crayons when I was a young girl, too. In today's story, we will see how a crayon is made. Did you know that crayons are made of wax? Before we learn more, let's look at some words from the story. Factories. Factories. Many things are made in factories. Wax. Wax.
1: Whoa! 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
0: Molds. Molds. The shapes are all the same. It's because they were in the same molds. All right, let's learn how a crayon is made.
3: Okay, guys, should we get started? Let's go!
4: How is a Crayon Made? By Grace Hansen. 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Wax is delivered to crayon factories. At Crayola, rail cars deliver the wax. The rail cars are filled with steam to melt the wax. The melted wax moves into large silos. Then it is pumped through pipes into kettles. A few chemicals are added to the kettles. These chemicals will keep wax from sticking to the molds. They will also help make the crayon stronger. Powdered color is added to the kettle. Everything is mixed together. The newly colored wax is poured into molds. The molds are shaped like crayons. Everything is cooled and hardened with water. The crayons are pushed out of the molds. They are ready for labeling. After they are labeled, the crayons move into containers. They are stored by color. The crayons are dropped one by one. They funnel onto a platform. The crayons are swept into a box. The final product. The boxes are sealed and ready for delivery. They are sent to stores around the world.

0: More facts. The largest crayon in the world is named Big Blue. It weighs 1,500 pounds, 680.4 kilograms, and is 15 feet, 4.6 meters long. Crayola, a crayon company, creates nearly 3 billion crayons a year. On average, a 10-year-old child has used 730 crayons in their life. Glossary. Chemical. A substance that has been created for a practical use. Funnel. To pass through a small opening. Mold. A hollow form that is meant to give shape to something. Steam. An invisible vapor that is created from boiling water.
1: Sentences from the book together?
2: Cool! That's a great idea! Read out loud!
3: Wax is delivered to crayon factories. Wax is delivered to crayon factories. Wax is delivered to crayon factories. The melted wax moves into large silos. The melted wax moves into large silos. The melted wax moves into large silos. The newly colored wax is poured into molds. The newly colored wax is poured into molds. The newly colored wax is poured into molds.
4: Huh? Huh?
1: Time to read our book now.
2: Wow, I can't wait. I wonder what we're going to read.
1: I'm sure you'll like it. Let's find out.
3: The title of our next story is Comets. What is a comet? Well, when dust and gas crash into each other in space, a comet is made. Comets are lumps or pieces of something. What does a comet look like? We'll find out. But first, let's look at some words and sentences from the story. Lumps. Lumps. Some of those lumps became comets. Some of those lumps became comets. Nucleus. Nucleus. Each comet has a nucleus. Each comet has a nucleus. Orbits. Orbits. Short period comets have orbits that take less than 200 years to complete. Short period comets have orbits that take less than 200 years to complete. evaporate. Evaporate. They completely evaporate or crash into the sun. They completely evaporate or crash into the sun. Now, it's time to learn more about comets.
2: 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Let's do it!
4: 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Our solar system formed around 4.6 billion years ago. Gravity combined dust and gas over millions of years. This is how the sun was created. Dust and gas then began to orbit the sun. They collided and formed lumps. Many lumps formed far from the sun's heat. Some of those lumps became comets. The nucleus. Each comet has a nucleus. The nucleus is made up of ice, frozen gases, and dust. Nucleus. Nucleuses range in size. Smaller ones can be the size of a house. Larger ones can be more than 6 miles, 9.7 kilometers across. There are short and long period comets. Short period comets have orbits that take less than 200 years to complete. They come from the Kuiper belt and the scattered disk. Short period comets. Asteroid belt. Kuiper belt. Long-period comets have orbits that take more than 200 years to complete. They come from the Oort cloud. Both kinds of comets travel near the sun at some point in their orbits. Oort cloud. Sun. Kuiper belt. Comas. When a comet nears the sun, it heats up. The heat makes the ice turn to gas. A cloud of dust and gas surrounds the nucleus. This is called a coma. The coma keeps growing. Solar winds push the coma away from the sun. This creates two tails. The dust and gas make different tails. Tails can spread for millions of miles. Sun grazers. Most comets orbit far enough from the sun to pass safely. They move on to form icy rocks again. But some comets get too close. They completely evaporate or crash into the sun. More facts. There are billions of comets in the Oort cloud and Kuiper belt. One of the most famous comets is Halley's Comet. It is a short-period comet that is visible from Earth every 75 to 76 years. The next time it will appear will be in the year 2061.

Scientists sometimes refer to comets as dirty snowballs. Glossary. Evaporate. To change from a liquid or solid state into vapor. Nucleus. The solid central part of a comet. Oort cloud. A region of the solar system far beyond the planets in which billions of comets move in nearly circular orbits. Orbit. The curved path of a planet, moon, or other object around a larger celestial body. Scattered disk. An area filled with comets that is between the Kuiper belt and the Oort cloud. Solar system. A group of planets and other celestial bodies that are held by the sun's gravity and revolve around it. Solar wind. The constant stream of charged particles given off by the sun at high speeds.

0: 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Let's review.
1: Boy, I'm learning a lot about space. It's so interesting. Let's do a little review and have a short quiz. This time, it's true or false. There are short period and long period comets. There are short period and long period comets. True or false? Yes, that is true. There are short period and long period comets. Sometimes comets crash into the sun. Sometimes comets crash into the sun. True or false? True. Sometimes comets crash into the sun. 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
0: I hope you had a great time with me. 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

0: my friends, the numbers. 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
1: You called?
0: Hi. Emma was just saying we're going to count numbers like one and two.
2: Oh, hey, what's up?
3: Three here.
4: Four's in the house.
0: How many numbers are there?
1: Oh, more than you can count.
2: Hey, let's find out more about numbers like us today on Sesame Street.

0: and check it out.
1: Hi! Welcome to Sesame Street! Oh, Elmo was just about to help Chris clean some dirty dishes here at Hooper's store.
0: Mm-hmm, and we have a lot of dirty dishes to clean.
1: Yeah, this is going to take all day. Mm-hmm.
2: The amazing... dishes left. Ha-ha!
1: Hey! You made all the dishes disappear!
2: That's right. They're all cleaned up and put away because I'm...
0: The Amazing Zero! You're the Amazing Zero! You are my favorite superhero number!
2: Always great to meet a fan. I think I might have an autograph here somewhere. Sorry. Zero left. Happens a lot. I am Zero after all.
1: You're a Zero after all. What's Zero?
0: Oh, Zero is a number that means there's none of something.
2: I, the Amazing Zero, help people by taking all of a thing away until none of it is left. Zero, all gone.
1: Like making all the dirty dishes disappear?
0: Mm-hmm, exactly. We had a lot of dirty dishes, and the Amazing Zero helped us by leaving us zero dirty dishes to clean. Oh, do the trumpet! Do the trumpet!
1: Wow, that was cool! Zero sounds like a really important number.
0: Yeah.
2: I am, and it's a lot of work. There are lots of people to help and things to take away. That's why I've come here to Sesame Street, to find someone to help me.
0: Oh, like a sidekick?
2: Yes, another Zero hero. Know anyone that could help?
0: Well, I have to watch the store,
1: Oh, Elmo can do it! Elmo can do it!
2: Okay, yes, well, yes, can yes, you yes, count yes, to Zero?
1: Yes, yes. Yes. No, sorry, I can't count to zero.
2: That's okay. Here, I'll show you. See? Here are four cups.
1: Let's see here. One, two, three, four. Mm-hmm. Four cups all together.
2: Now, watch this. The Amazing Zero! Now there are zero!
1: Okay, Elmo understands. There are no cups left. None.
2: Right. Now if you're going to help me, you're going to need a superhero costume.
1: Ooh, okay. Be right back. Like this.
2: Look at that! A cape and everything!
1: Mm.
2: Now you just need a Zero superhero name!
1: Oh, right!
0: Hmm. Oh, how about this? Super Zero!
1: Yeah! Elmo likes that! Elmo means Super Zero likes that!
2: Yes! Come on, Super Zero! We have people to help! You can do the trumpet!
1: Really?
2: Huh? Away we go!
1: Bye, Chris! Zero. Away we go!
3: Whoa.
1: Hi, Grover! Can the Amazing Zero and Super Zero help you by leaving zero of something?
3: Yes. I, your cute and literary monster, could use some help returning all my library books after some... light reading?
2: Here's your chance, Super Zero. Help this furry blue citizen by leaving him with zero library books.
1: Okay, Super Zero, you'll save the day.
3: My hero!
1: He's a heavy.
3: You're telling me.
1: Super Zero, return Grover's books to the library. Time to sound the trumpet.
2: Wait! Let's check. Are there zero books left? Remember, zero means...
1: None.
3: I still have a few books here, Super Zero.
2: Let me help. The Amazing...
3: All of the books are gone!
2: There are zero library books left. Ha-ha! They've all been returned. Oh, and, here's your library card.
3: Oh, thank you! You are my number hero.
2: Oh, sound the trumpet, Super Zero. Zero saves the day again.
1: Yeah, but not Super Zero. Elmo took a lot of books, but Grover still had a lot left.
2: Oh, you just need more practice. Remember, zero means none.
1: None.
4: Oh, my goodness.
2: And it sounds like someone else needs our help. Quick,

0: trumpet!
1: You okay?
2: Would you just look at all this laundry? Have you ever seen so much washing to do in all your life? I'm gonna be here all day!
1: Super Zumo to the rescue! Grandma, now Super Zumo can help you!
2: Really?
1: Really? Super Zumo will use his superpowers to leave zero baskets of laundry! Watch this! Pardon, Elmo?
0: Of course!
1: Mm-hmm. Okay. Just a second here. Oof! Another heavy thing! But don't worry! Super Zumo will. Whoops. Time for the trumpet! Time for the trumpet!
0: Wait! Remember, zero means none. No baskets of laundry. Are there zero laundry baskets?
2: Well, I believe you missed a couple.
3: Super Zero, remember, zero means none.
1: Right.
3: No laundry baskets. I'll clean this up. The amazing...
2: is gone!
0: Right! There are zero baskets of laundry. It's all cleaned up. Trumpet, please, Super Zumo.
2: Oh, thank you, my zero hero.
0: Another victory for zero.
1: Help! Help!
0: And it sounds like someone is in need of our help. Trumpet! We're on our way. Chance! Leave zero balls near that block tower!
1: Oh, Super Zumo doesn't know. He hasn't made zero of anything yet. You know, maybe the amazing zero should just find a new zero hero. Elmo's gonna give up, okay? See you later.
0: Hey, you can't give up. There's zero, no one, nobody I want helping me other than you, Super Zumo!
1: Really?
0: Really!
1: Well... Okay, Amazing Zero. Super Zumo won't give up!
0: You can do it! Look, your friend needs you! Just remember, zero means...
1: none!
0: That's right! Now go!
1: Okay! Super Zumo to the rescue!
4: Thanks, Elmo. I mean Super Zumo.
0: Yes! Zumo, how many balls are left?
1: Super Zumo thinks there are zero. No balls left.
4: Boingy, boingy, boingy, boingy,
1: oh,
4: boingy.
1: No.

0: Super Zermo!
1: Thank you, everybody. Oh, Amazing Zero, does this mean that Elmo gets to do the trumpet now? Oh,
0: but of course.
1: Oh, okay, everybody.
0: Job helping people get to zero, Super Zermo. Sesame Street is in good hands with a hero like you.
1: Don't mention it. It was nothing.
2: I wonder what if let's try.
1: Oh, the wheels on Elmo's trike go round and round. Elmo hopes you're having fun on Sesame Street. Elmo sure is.

0: Hello, Cookie Monster and Gonger. I'm Nima, and me and my two friends are having lunch. We need enough for 1, 2, 3 people. We want something that is green, our favorite color. Can you help me, please?
1: Of course we can help you, because we are... Lobster Farmers! Me wonder, what is something green that is food?
2: Green. Oh, I got it! What? Pesto pasta!
1: What we need to make pesto pasta?
2: For pesto pasta, we need whole wheat pasta, pine nuts, basil, parmesan cheese, garlic, and olive oil for the pesto.
1: Okay, well, right over here. Look at this. We got the pasta, pine nut, basil, parmesan cheese, garlic, and the olive oil.
2: Hang on, Cookie.
1: Yeah.
2: How many pine nuts do we have?
1: Let me count. One.
2: Cookie, we need more than one pine nut for the pesto pasta. Oh,
1: no, what are we going to do? It's not like we could just go to a pine tree forest and, like, get a pine nut.
2: Actually,
1: boy.
2: We can.
1: Really?
2: Yeah.
1: Come on. Let's go.

0: 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Hello, Farmer Fornima. We need pine nuts to make pesto pasta. Can you help us, please?
1: Hello, Cookie Monster and Gonga. Welcome to the pine tree forest. Sure, I can help you. Pine nuts are found in the pine cones of pine trees. When the pine cones are ready, they fall down from the tree. We collect them. After the cones have dried in the sun, we take out the nuts and remove the shells. Then they're ready to be eaten. You can eat them straight as a snack, put them in salads, vegetable dishes, or baked into cookies. There are so many ways to use pine nuts. There are some pine nuts to make pesto pasta, Cookie Monster and Gonga.
0: Thank you, Farmer Fornima.

0: Hey, Chef Gunger, we got the pine nuts here. Now, me wonder how we make pesto pasta.
1: Well, dig this. Look, what if we check the recipe? Okay, listen. Put 3

0: chills. Adding the Parmesan cheese.
1: Also add 2 cloves of garlic. Then add 1/2 cup of olive oil.
0: Okay, adding olive oil.
1: And mix it in the food processor.
0: Oh boy, this is my favorite part.
1: Yeah. Hey, pasta done. Now put the pasta into the bowl.
0: Radio.
1: And finally, add the pesto to the pasta.
0: Yes. Oh, look, it's green.
1: Now put them into 3 bowls. Sprinkle a little more cheese on top.
0: Yeah. 1, 2, 3. 3 bowls for 3 friends.
1: Oh! It's ready.
0: Order up. Bye-bye, food.
1: Peace out, pasta. Oh, Cookie Monster.
0: Yes, Homer?
1: I got this now for you.
0: Oh, that's for me? Oh, boy.
2: Thank you so much, Cookie Monster and Gonga, for this delicious green pesto pasta. It's healthy and delicious.
0: You're welcome, Mima.

0: Hey, Gabrielle.
1: Hey.
0: And her grandma, Nan.
2: Hey there.
0: What did you find, Tango?
1: Ah, spider's web.
0: Does that mean there's a spider here?
1: Oh, Elmo hopes so.
0: Elmo loves spiders.
1: I don't see any spiders here.
0: Elmo wonders if we can find a spider here in the park.
1: Great question, Elmo.

0: don't get too close. You need to be kind to nature. So observe, don't disturb.
1: Oh, Elmo hopes it's a spider.
0: Me too. Spiders are super cool. Some people think they're insects, but they're not.

0: No, insects have 6 legs and spiders have 8 legs. And that's one way to tell they're not insects, they're arachnids. See you shortly.
1: So if we want to know if this is an insect or a spider, then we should
2: count the legs.
1: Count with us.
2: 1, 2, 3, 4, 5, 6.
1: That's 6 legs altogether.
3: So this is an insect.
0: Very nice. And this particular insect is called a stink bug.
3: A stink bug. Oh, I have to draw this in my notebook. Stinky. Now let's go and count more legs.
1: And maybe find a spider. Did Elmo mention that Elmo loves spiders? Not there. Look! Tango found something else!
3: Let's count the legs to see if it could be a spider. Count with us. 1, 2, 3, 4, 5, 6.
1: 6 legs all together.
3: So that means this is an insect. And from the sounds of it, I'd say it's a cricket. Sorry, Elmo.
1: Okay, Gabrielle, we should keep looking.
3: Looked and looked and found 2 creatures that each had 6 legs. So they are both insects and not arachnids.
1: Oh,
3: sorry, Elmo. I know you really wanted to see a spider.
0: Is a spider.
3: Yeah! We answered Elmo's question and found a spider in the park.
1: Wow!

0: Zermo and I helped people by making zero things.
1: And zero means none.
0: Oh, looks like someone else needs our help. My blue furry friend, can we help you make those two cookies into zero cookies?
2: Oh, it's okay. Me got this. Me know how to make zero cookies.
0: Wow, he's a natural zero hero.
1: See you next time on
3: Sesame Street.
4: Come on.

0: F by Bella Davis. F. Four friends have fun.
1: F. Four friends have fun.
0: F. Fiona sits with her family.
1: F. Fiona sits with her family.
0: F. Frank wears a fire helmet.
1: F. Frank wears a fire helmet.
0: F. Farah feeds a foal in a field.
1: F. Farah feeds a foal in a field.
0: F. Freya has fancy flowers.
1: F. Freya has fancy flowers.
0: F. Finn flies a plane.
1: F. Finn flies a plane.
0: F. Finley waves a flag.
1: F. Finley waves a flag.
0: F. Faith eats fresh fruit.
1: F. Faith eats fresh fruit.
0: F. What is Felix behind?
1: F. What is Felix behind?
2: Let's read it again.
0: F. Four friends have fun. F. Fiona sits with her family. F. Frank wears a fire helmet. F. Farah feeds a foal in a field. F. Freya has fancy flowers. F. Finn flies a plane. F. Finley waves a flag. F. Faith eats fresh fruit. F. What is Felix behind?
2: I hope you had a great time with me. Let's get together again next time. See you soon!
3: Robocapuli 어떻게 사용해야 할까요? 1번, 플러그를 잡고 뽑는다. 2번, 젖은 손으로 플러그를 뽑는다. 정답은 1번. 전선이 아닌 플러그를 단단히 잡고 뽑아야 해요.
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0: It's time for English on the Go, so we're going to look at Bluence's full clip where she talks to us about how if a friend calls to catch up out of the blue, she feels a little bit burdened and she would rather that they text her first to ask if she's free. Let's find out more.
1: Just one ignitia.
2: Are you ready? Go!
3: Aside from my closest friends and family members, whenever I get phone calls, I assume that something bad has happened or it's an emergency. But oftentimes, it's simply a friend who wants to catch up, and I've always found this very strange because I'm the type of person to prefer texting over phone calls. I will probably send a text to ask simple questions or to figure out when we're meeting, or even when I want to catch up, I will usually send a text first asking, hey, are you free right now to catch up? Or hey, would you like to catch up tomorrow at 3 p.m. I like to give the person the freedom to finish what they're doing and to prepare for a little relaxed catch-up session. Whereas when somebody calls me out of the blue and asks to catch up, then they're requiring me to put down everything I was doing just so that we can catch up immediately. And I find that slightly inconvenient. So I understand it's simply a difference in personalities and preferences, but I think we should all adopt the text-first policy.
4: 네, 오늘의 핵심 어휘 보겠습니다. 먼저 assume 나왔어요. 추측하다, 추정하다, 그리고 표현인데요. out of the blue, out of the blue 하면은 갑자기란 뜻이에요. 그리고 마지막으로 채택하다, adopt, adopt. 발음 연습해 보죠.
0: Repeat after me, starting with assume, assume, assume. Next we have out of the blue. Together, out of the blue.

0: out of the blue. And lastly, we have adopt. Adopt. Adopt. Perfect. Let's take a look at Fluence with Clip once again, but with English subtitles.
1: Aside from my closest friends and family members, whenever I get phone calls, I assume that something bad has happened or it's an emergency. But oftentimes, it's simply a friend who wants to catch up. And I've always found this very strange because I'm the type of person to prefer texting over phone calls. I will probably send a text to ask simple questions or to figure out when we're meeting, or even when I want to catch up, I will usually send a text first asking, hey, are you free right now to catch up? Or hey, would you like to catch up tomorrow at 3 p.m. I like to give the person the freedom to finish what they're doing and to prepare for a little relaxed catch-up session. Whereas when somebody calls me out of the blue and asks to catch up, then they're requiring me to put down everything I was doing just so that we can catch up immediately. And I find that slightly inconvenient. So I understand it's simply a difference in personalities and preferences, but I think we should all adopt the text first policy.
0: I think I'm with her on this one as well.
2: Yeah, I couldn't agree more.
0: If I get a call randomly, I do think it's an emergency, mm-hmm. right?
2: Or something bad.
0: Something bad, right? Oh, what is it? Oh, 네. Girl, call me later.
2: 네. 갑자기 특히나 이제 오랜만에 연락이 오는 경우에
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0: Right? 네. Or what kind of favor do you want?
2: 아, 부탁을 하려고 전화가 올 수도 있고요. 아무튼 그럼 한 줄 한 줄 공부를 하면서 다시 이야기를 들어볼까요?
0: Let's start.
1: Aside from my closest friends and family members, whenever I get phone calls, I assume that something bad has happened or it's an emergency. But oftentimes, it's simply a friend who wants to catch up.
0: Aside from my closest friends and family members, whenever I get phone calls...
2: Aside from 하면 뭐뭐를 제외하고는 이거 말고는 이런 뜻이고요. 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
0: 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Then she says, I assume that something bad has happened or it's an emergency.
2: 네, 어떤 안 좋은 일이 일어났거나 something bad has happened mm-hmm. or it's an emergency. Mm-hmm. 응급 상황이라고 어떻게 한다고요?
0: She assumes, right? Assume.
2: Assume.
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2: 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Mm-hmm. Okay.
0: She says, but oftentimes it's simply a friend who wants to catch up.
2: 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It's only 그냥 뭐뭐일 뿐이다. It's simply a friend who wants to
0: catch up.
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0: Hmm.
2: So it's not an emergency.
0: It's not an emergency.
2: Not anything bad that happened.
0: They just randomly call to catch up. Great. Let's look at the next part.
1: And I've always found this very strange because I'm the type of person to prefer texting over phone calls. I will probably send a text to ask simple questions or to figure out when we're meeting.
0: And I've always found this very strange because I'm the type of person to prefer texting over phone calls.
2: 그리고 I have always found this, 여기서 말하는 this라는 것은 갑자기 전화해서 네, 보니까 별로 급한 일 아닌 거.
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0: oh.
2: 느껴왔어요. Because I'm the type of person to prefer texting over phone calls.
0: Mm-hmm.
2: Prefer texting over phone calls 하면은 전화보다는 문자를 선호하는 거고요. 그렇게 하는 유형의 사람이기 때문에
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0: to.
2: 아니면 who,
0: who.
2: 둘 다 돼요. 그래서 I'm the type of person to나 who 뒤에 어떤 말이 올지는 여러분이 한번 또 여러분의 상황에 맞게 좀 연습을 해보시고요.
0: Mm-hmm. And next she says, I will probably send a text to ask simple questions or to figure out when we're meeting.
2: 저라면 이렇게 할 겁니다. 저는 평소에 이렇게 하곤 합니다. I will probably send a text. 아까 설명드렸던 것처럼 send a text
0: message
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0: Yeah.
2: 아니면 text를 빼도 돼요. Send a message.
0: Oh yeah, send a message, send a text. Send a text message.
2: Exactly.
0: Whichever one you prefer.
2: 그 외에는 별로 없는 것 같고 그냥
0: yeah.
2: 아예 when I

0: Or even when I want to catch up, I will usually send a text first asking, hey, are you free right now to catch up? Or hey, would you like to catch up tomorrow at 3 p.m.? I like to give the person the freedom to finish what they're doing and to prepare for a little relaxed catch-up session.
1: Or even when I want to catch up, I will usually send a text first asking,
2: 아니면 even when I want to catch up, 그러니까 상대방한테 연락이 오는 거 말고 내가 먼저 오랜만에 누구랑 만나고 싶을 때에도 I will usually send a text first. 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
1: mm-hmm. Asking, hey, are you free right now to catch up? Or, hey, would you like to catch up tomorrow at 3 p.m.?
2: 네. Are you free right now to catch up? 문맥상 이렇게 지금 Are you free now? 라고 묻는 상대방이 있다면 그렇게 막 오랜만에 만나는 사이는 아닐 것 같아요.
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2: 이 차이죠.
1: Yeah, it could literally be any amount of time mm-hmm. that feels long for you.
2: Yeah.
1: Each person is different.
2: It can be every
1: almost
2: 5
1: hours.
2: Yeah, 5 hey. Hours. People don't really say catch up about
1: no,
2: 5 hours
1: of
2: gap.
1: Some people
2: 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Are you free right now to catch up? 지금 만나서 이야기할 시간 돼? Or hey, would you like to catch up tomorrow at 3 p.m.? 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
1: So basically, she likes to schedule her phone calls. Mm-hmm. Perfect. Next, she says, I like to give the person the freedom to finish what they're doing and to prepare for a little relaxed catch-up session.
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2: relaxed, yeah. 여유롭게 만날 수 있는.
1: Right, they're relaxed because they're not doing anything or they don't have any work,
2: yeah,
1: right?
2: They don't have to worry about anything that they're supposed to be doing.
1: To do, right? Mm. Perfect. Let's look at the next part.
0: Whereas when somebody calls me out of the blue and asks to catch up, then they're requiring me to put down everything I was doing just so that we can catch up immediately. And I find that slightly inconvenient.
1: Whereas when somebody calls me out of the blue and asks to catch up,
2: 반면, when somebody calls me, 누군가가 저에게 전화를 하면,
1: out of the blue, out of the blue,
2: out of the blue, out of the blue 하면은 갑자기란 뜻인데요.
1: Yeah, just suddenly.
2: Yeah.
1: Out of the, they did that out of the blue.
2: People say this all the time.
1: Yeah, we use it all. The time.
2: 네, out of the blue라는 게 이제 왜 그런 갑자기란 뜻을 갖게 되었는가에 대해서 사람마다 생각이 다른데.
1: Oh, I think it's because when you're out at sea on a boat,
2: yeah.
1: you know, you see the horizon, something can suddenly appear,
2: yeah.
1: right?
2: That's one
1: That's
2: theory I,
1: think. I
2: heard. 그래서
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2: 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It's
1: oh,
2: the blue
1: yeah.
2: sky and something just comes you know, into existence.
1: That's true.
2: 아무튼 갑자기란 뜻이고.
1: Yes, it's blue, no other colors.
2: 네, out of the, yeah. 물론 이제 out of the red라든지.
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1: 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Then what are they doing? She says, then they're requiring me to put down everything I was doing just so that we can catch up immediately.
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1: 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And I find that slightly inconvenient.
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2: Yeah.
1: She finds it highly inconvenient.
2: Very inconvenient.
1: Uh-huh.
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1: Yeah, because she's busy, right? It's like, oh, girl, call me later.
0: Okay.
1: All right, let's look at the last part.
2: So I understand it's simply a difference in personalities and preferences, but I think we should all adopt the text first policy.
1: So I understand it's simply a difference in personalities and preferences.
0: 저는 이해하고 있습니다. 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
1: Yeah, like a difference in opinions, things like that.
0: Difference in taste.
1: Taste, yeah. Yeah,
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1: But she finishes by saying, but I think we should all adopt the text first policy.
0: 네, 채택하다.
1: Adopt, adopt.
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1: Yeah, they're early adopters. 네. They've taken on this new technology.
0: 빨리
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1: Yeah.
0: Early adopters라고 부르는 게 이제 이 단어에서 온 겁니다. So, but I think we should all adopt the text first policy. 문자 먼저라는 방침을 우리 모두 채택해야 한다고 생각해요.
1: All right, great. Very interesting clip. We learned a lot of things. Let's review it.
2: Aside from my closest friends and family members, whenever I get phone calls, I assume that something bad has happened or it's an emergency. But oftentimes, it's simply a friend who wants to catch up. And I've always found this very strange because I'm the type of person to prefer texting over phone calls. I will probably send a text to ask simple questions or to figure out when we're meeting, or even when I want to catch up, I will usually send a text first asking, hey, are you free right now to catch up? Or hey, would you like to catch up tomorrow at 3 p.m.? I like to give the person the freedom to finish what they're doing and to prepare for a little relaxed catch-up session. Whereas when somebody calls me out of the blue and asks to catch up, then they're requiring me to put down everything I was doing just so that we can catch up immediately. And I find that slightly inconvenient. So I understand it's simply a difference in personalities and preferences, but I think we should all adopt the text-first policy.
0: 오늘의 핵심 패턴으로 연습 좀 해볼까요? 첫 번째로 aside from 뭐뭐 외에는 어떤 것을 제외하고 라는 거 연습할 거고요. 그 다음 the freedom to 동사 하면은 뭐뭐를 할 자유라는 뜻을 갖게 됩니다. 이 두 가지 이용해서 영어 문장 4개 만들어 볼 건데요. 먼저 우리말 번역입니다.

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1: Repeat after me. Aside from that, everything is clear. One more time. Aside from that, everything is clear. Great, let's take a look at our next example.
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1: 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The audience was quiet aside from us. Perfect. Let's take a look at our next pattern.
0: 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I wanted the freedom to leave work early. 발음 연습해요.
1: I wanted the freedom to leave work early. One more time. I wanted the freedom to leave work early. Great. Let's take a look at our next one.
0: 다음으로 당신은 뭐든지 고를 수 있는 자유가 있습니다. You have the freedom to choose anything. You have the freedom to choose anything. 큰 소리로 읽어볼까요?
1: You have the freedom to choose anything. You have the freedom to choose anything. Perfect. How about we take a look at the clip for the last time with both English and Korean subtitles.
2: Aside from my closest friends and family members, whenever I get phone calls, I assume that something bad has happened or it's an emergency. But oftentimes, it's simply a friend who wants to catch up. And I've always found this very strange because I'm the type of person to prefer texting over phone calls. I will probably send a text to ask simple questions or to figure out when we're meeting. Or even when I want to catch up, I will usually send a text first asking, hey, are you free right now to catch up? Or hey, would you like to catch up tomorrow at 3 p.m. I like to give the person the freedom to finish what they're doing and to prepare for a little relaxed catch-up session. Whereas when somebody calls me out of the blue and asks to catch up, then they're requiring me to put down everything I was doing just so that we can catch up immediately. And I find that slightly inconvenient. So I understand it's simply a difference in personalities and preferences, but I think we should all adopt the text-first policy.
0: 오늘의 알쏭달쏭 영어 표현 한마디 소개하겠습니다.
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1: It's not a good time for me. It's not a good time for me.
0: It's not a good time for me. 뭐 통화라든지 전화라든지 이런 단어가 안 들어가도 괜찮습니다.
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1: It's not a good time for me or you can say it's not a good time for me right now.
0: 네. It's right. not a good time for me right now. 지금 딱 정확하게 통화를 할 수 있는 시간이 아니다라는 건데요. 물을 때도 질문할 때도 is it a good time for you?
1: Oh, yeah.
0: 할 수가 있어요.
1: Is it a good time for you?
0: 아니면 is it an okay time for you라고 물을 때도 있고요.
1: Oh, yeah.
0: good time이냐 not a good time이냐 이것만 기억하시면 되겠습니다.
1: Perfect. Let's move on to in the social world.

0: Hey, hey, hey, welcome back to Fit to Be Fit with Yenny Park. Now let's go do some yoga and some English, okay?
1: 안녕하세요. 박예니의 Fit to Be Fit에 또 오신 것을 환영합니다. 우리 빨리 영어랑 요가 하러 가요.
0: Let's get started. Okay, so today we're going to do the bow pose together. Bow pose. Ready? So start with your stomach on the floor. Yay. I'll say that one more time, because why not? So start with your stomach on the floor. Good. Now keep your feet about hip width apart. Okay? I'll say that one more time. So keep your feet about hip width apart. Okay? Good. Now, one by one, grab your ankles or your feet with your hands from the outside. Okay? And I'll say that one more time. So, one by one, grab your ankles or your feet with your hands from the outside. So from the outside like that, okay? Good. Now, slowly lift your body off the floor. Yeah, and I'll do that one more time. So, slowly lift your body off the floor. Yeah? Good. Now, your arms stay straight and very strong, okay? And I'll say that one more time.

so your arms stay straight and very, very strong. Yeah? Good. Now you want to hold on really tight and push hard with your legs. Yeah? So I'll say that one more time. So you want to hold on really tight and push hard with your hands. Yeah? Okay, good. Your body might rock back like that. And you might end up on your legs on the floor, but it doesn't work that way. Yeah? And I'll say that one more time. So your body might rock back sometimes, and you might end up on your legs, but it doesn't work that way, all right? So your body should have equal balance with just your stomach and hip bones resting on the floor, all right? And I'll say that one more time. So your body should have equal balance with just your stomach and your hip bones resting on the floor. Yeah? Good. Feel your chest open and your shoulders and your arms stretch. Yeah? And I'll say that one more time. So feel your chest open and your shoulders and arms stretch. Good. So that was it. That was the bow pose. Good. Now let's go study some English. Did you get that? Now, your body might rock back and you might end up on your legs on the floor, but it doesn't work that way,

everyone, and welcome to 슬기로운 출근 영어. And I'm Kristen Cho. 네, 안녕하세요. 반갑습니다. Thank you so much for tuning in to 출근 영어. Yes, we are going to work together. 자, 손을 딱 잡고, let's go to work together and learn some English and also practice some of the English that we've learned. All right, I've got a dialogue for you, so let's check out the dialogue first. Let's take a look. 우리는 말을 조심해야 합니다. We should be careful with what we say. 알고 있습니다. 우리는 그들과 좋은 관계를 유지할 필요가 있어요. I know. We need to protect our good rapport with them. Exactly. 맞습니다. 다시 생각해 봅시다. 아하, how do we say this in English? Well, let's find out. So in this situation, what is going on is 이 말을 해야 될지 안 해야 될지 이렇게 말하면은 그쪽에서 속상할지 조금 되게 예민한 it's a very sensitive

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So, to think something over means to think about something carefully and, you know, don't rush. 막 급하게 뭔가 결정하는 게 아니라 좀 이렇게 깊이 생각해 보고 뭐 다시 생각할 수도 있고 아니면 잘 생각해 보다. To think it over. Think it over. You know, before you make a big decision, you should always think it over. Great. Let's now move on to shadowing. All right, guys, it's time for shadowing. Okay, it's time to... All right, make sure you know you're ready and to practice out loud and try to speak loudly as possible. All right, ready? Let's do it. We should be careful with what we say. I know. We need to protect our good rapport with them. Exactly. Let's think it over. Okay. 자, think it over. You say it really fast. Think it over. 이렇게 되죠. Think it over. Think it over. Okay, let's do that one more time. We should be careful with what we say. I know. We need to protect our good rapport with them. Exactly. Let's think it over. Yes. Always think before you speak so you don't make any mistakes. Okay, let's see how much you remember. Let's take a little short quiz. 우리는 말을 조심해야 합니다. 알고 있습니다. 우리는 그들과 좋은 관계를 유지할 필요가 있어요. 맞습니다. 다시 생각해 봅시다. 'Great job, everyone! So we have these two expressions, rapport and think it over. So usually the word rapport is used with good or close. So we have a good rapport. We have a nice rapport or close rapport. 좋은 관계가 있다. And of course, think something over, of course, means to think again, but to think carefully, 좀 조심스럽게 잘 생각을 하는 거예요. Especially when you are making a decision. You want to think it over. You don't want to make a rash decision, a bad decision. All right, that's it for today. Thank you so much for joining me. And of course, you'll see me next time. Take good care and see you soon. Bye-bye.

0: 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It didn't meet our expectations. 자, 우리의 기대에 미치지 못했습니다. So our second expression is to meet someone or one's expectations. 자, expectations는 기대죠. 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So, you had certain expectations. 기대를 했는데, 실망했어요. 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So, that is the key verb is meet. 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Right, it's fail. It failed. Alright, so meet one's expectations. Let's look at the entire dialogue. We turned down the proposal. Why? What happened? It didn't meet our expectations. Okay, let's look at some key points in detail. Great expression. Turn down. Turn down. 거절하다. 거절하다. Let's see how it's used. I had to turn down the offer. 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Alright, next one. Why did you turn down the plan? Why did you turn down the plan? 자, 왜 계획을 거절했어요? Why did you reject the plan? It's a little too strong. Why did you turn down the plan? Also, like I said, dating 할 때 누가 이렇게 데이트 신청을 했는데 아, 좀 내 스타일이 아니에요. I had to turn him down or I turned him down. Reject too strong. Okay? So to turn down means 거절하다. Yes. No thank you. Yeah, okay. All right, next one. Meet one's expectations. Meet one's expectations. 자, 기대에 미치다. 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Let's see this question. Did the design meet your expectations? 자, 비즈니스 상황에서는 뭔가 일을 줬는데 디자인을 했어요. 자, 디자인이 기대에 부응했나요? So, did it meet your expectations? Are you satisfied? Do you like it? 네, 그런 질문이죠. Next one. The advertising agency didn't meet our expectations. The advertising agency didn't meet our expectations. 자, 광고 대행사는 우리의 기대에 미치지 못했다. 그래서, so you probably found another advertising agency. So in the business world, meet one's expectations. This is very important. That's why you give a job to this company and not another company. This job meets your expectations. So, in everyday life, maybe, you know, like if you're disappointed, you could say it didn't meet our expectations.
1: 어떻게 보면은 실망하는 거예요. 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
0: So, meet one's expectations. All right, let's go ahead and move on to shadowing. All right, everyone, it's time for shadowing. All right, I want you to get comfortable with the rhythm, the pause, the intonation, and just overall, you know, flow of the English. So, simple sentences. Let's begin. We turned down the proposal. Why? What happened? It didn't meet our expectations. Okay, so feeling is very important. 왜 그랬는데? Yeah. Why? What happened? 이렇게 해야 되고, it didn't meet our expectations. 좀 실망했죠? 그런 감정으로 가야 됩니다. Let's do that one more time. We turned down the proposal. Why? What happened? It didn't meet our expectations. 네. You don't want to say it didn't meet our expectations. 이렇게 하면 안 되겠죠? Right? It didn't meet our expectations. 네. All right. Let's go ahead and take a little short quiz. Fill in the blanks.
1: 우리는 그 제안을 거절했어요.
0: Oh, 왜요? 무슨 일입니까? Excellent job, everyone. So, two very good expressions. Turn down and meet one's expectations. 자, 친구 사이에서는 뭐, oh, he didn't meet my expectations. 좀 그렇게 쓰지는 않죠. So, usually in a more business setting. So, turn down is another way of saying refusing or to reject. But it is, it's a more common expression that we use instead of those words, to turn down. All right? And to meet one's expectations or didn't meet our expectations mean you're very disappointed. Your expectations were here and, you know, they performed here. So not a good thing. All right. So keep those expressions in mind, everyone. Review, practice, and repeat. All right, until next time, take care. Bye-bye.

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It's been an eternity since I last saw you. 정리해드릴게요. 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I love you forever. I love you forever. I love you forever. I love you forever. I love you forever. I will love you for all eternity. I will love you for all eternity. I will love you for all eternity. I will love you for all eternity. I will love you for all eternity. Well done! Don't forget to review all of our previous episodes on our website at evse.co.kr. Have yourselves an amazing day. Stay happy, stay healthy, and I'll see you again soon. Bye for now!

Hi there. So good to see you again at Fit to Be Fit with Yanny Park. Let's go do some English and some yoga, okay? 안녕하세요. 박연희 Fit to Be Fit에 또 오신 것을 환영합니다. 우리 빨리 영어랑 요가 하러 가요. Let's go. So, are you ready to have some superpowers? We're gonna do the superhuman pose, okay? So, start with your stomach on the floor, yeah? And I'll say it one more time. So, start with your stomach on the floor. Really good. So, now put your arms out in front of you, yeah? And I'll say that one more time. So, put your arms out in front of you, yeah? Good. You can make your palms either face the floor or face the ceiling. You pick, yeah? And I'll say that one more time for you guys. So, you can make your palms either face the floor or face the ceiling, yeah? So you pick. Good. So basically, you get to work it out on your own, okay? And I'll say that one more time. So basically,

You get to work it out on your own. Good. Now, your feet can be hip-width apart or stuck together. And I'll say that one more time. So your feet can be hip-width apart or they can be stuck together. Yeah? Good. When you're ready, you lift off the Superman. Yeah? You off like a Superman. And I'll say that one more time. So, when you're ready, you lift off like Superman. Like Superman. Yay! Yeah? Good. Now, engage your entire body to lift up more and more. Okay? And I'll show it to you one more time. So, you need to... one more time. You have to engage your entire body to lift up more and more. Yay! Good. If you want something different, try sending your arms back and lift up from there. Yeah? And I will show it to you one more time. So if you want something different, try sending your arms back and lift up from there. So lift from there. Yeah? So here or here. Good. All right. So this is such a good way to work out in a short time because you need to actively use all the muscles in your body. And I'll say that one more time because it's so important. So this is such a good way to work out in a short time because you need to actively use all the muscles in your body. So that was it. That was the superhuman pose. Are you ready to study some English? Did you get that? Your hands here. So basically, you get to work it out on your own. This is such a good way to work out in a short time because you need to actively use all the muscles in your body.

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1: 네, 문자 자체는 나쁜 것이 아니지만 가끔은 사람들이 어땠으면 좋겠다고 하는지 다시 보겠습니다.
2: So Kayla said, texting itself is not a bad thing, but I think sometimes people need to have better texting etiquette.
1: 앞에 내용은 똑같고요. But I think sometimes, 가끔씩, people need to have better texting etiquette.
2: Etiquette.
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2: So etiquette is etiquette.
1: Etiquette is the same
2: All
1: thing.
2: right, I learned something else.
1: 네, 문자 에티켓, 문자 매너 정도가 되겠죠.
2: 아, man, all right.
1: Yeah, both English.
2: True. Great, it's so easy nowadays. Let's take a look at our speaking summary once again.
0: Texting itself is not a bad thing, but I think sometimes people need to have better texting etiquette. Texting itself is not a bad thing. But I think sometimes people need to have better texting etiquette. Texting itself is not a bad thing, but I think sometimes people need to have better texting etiquette.
2: 네. Let's dive right into English
1: on
2: on
1: the
2: the go.
1: go.

0: It's time for English on the Go, so we're going to look at Kayla's full clip where she talks to us about how texting itself is not bad, but people do need better texting etiquette. So what types of things would she like for people to improve on? Let's find out. Just wanna ignite ya.
1: Are you ready? Go!
2: So I have very strong opinions on texting. I think that it is really great because you can get the necessary information you need, just put all right there in one spot where you can read it, and you can read it at the time that you're able to. A lot of the problems when people call me is that I might be in the middle of doing something and I don't have time to talk, and I can't focus on the information that's being given to me. But if it's in a text message, I can come back later, read it at my own pace, and also be able to check it for future references. The problem with texting, I think, is not the actual texting itself, it's people's approach to texting. For example, if you're meeting your friends or your family or you have some get-together, I am one of those people where my phone stays in my purse. I think there's too much temptation for people to look at their phones if it's on the table and to keep checking for messages. Those messages are going to be there after the meeting, so just enjoy the time with the person and talk to them face-to-face.
3: 네, 오늘의 핵심 어휘 보겠습니다. 첫 번째로 이거는 표현인데요. At one's own pace라고 하면 자신만의 속도로란 뜻입니다. 그리고 참고, reference 이런 단어 그리고 표현이 쓰였습니다. 발음 연습해볼까요?
0: Repeat after me. Starting with at one's own pace. At one's own pace. At one's own pace. And next we have reference, reference, reference. Perfect. Let's take a look at some more vocabulary words.
3: 그 다음으로 모임을 뜻하는 get together. Get together 하면은 그냥 get이란 동사 뒤에 together 해서 함께 모이다인데 이걸 명사화해서 하이픈으로 연결한 다음에 이렇게 쓰기도 합니다. 그리고 유혹, temptation, temptation. 발음 연습해 볼게요.
0: Next we have get together. Get together, get together. And lastly, we have temptation, temptation, temptation. Perfect. Let's take a look at Kayla's clip once again, but with English subtitles.
2: So I have very strong opinions on texting. I think that it is really great because you can get the necessary information you need, just put all right there in one spot where you can read it, and you can read it at the time that you're able to. A lot of the problems when people call me is that I might be in the middle of doing something and I don't have time to talk, and I can't focus on the information that's being given to me. But if it's in a text message,

can come back later, read it at my own pace, and also be able to check it for future references. The problem with texting, I think, is not the actual texting itself, it's people's approach to texting. For example, if you're meeting your friends or your family, or you have some get together, I am one of those people where my phone stays in my purse. I think there's too much temptation for people to look at their phones if

0: temptation for people to look at their phones if it's on the table?
1: 유혹.
0: Temptation. 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
0: you see
1: 울리고.
0: It, ding, ding. 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
1: 그 이야기죠. 그래서 I just 라고 말한 뒤에 I think there's too much temptation. 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
0: Mm-hmm. 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And what are they looking at? She says, and to keep checking for messages.
1: 네, yeah. temptation하고 연결된 거죠. 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
0: Mm-hmm. Or right. emails, mm-hmm. you know. Let's look at the last part.
2: Those messages are going to be there after the meeting, so just enjoy the time with the person and talk to them face to face.
0: Those messages are going to be there after the meeting.
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0: So she gives us some advice. So just enjoy the time with the person and talk to them face to face.
1: 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So that's the etiquette that she's yeah, talking about.
0: That's what etiquette she means. So mm-hmm. basically she thinks it's rude to check your phone when you're with people, and I kind of agree. Mm,
1: I absolutely agree.
0: Unless you're a parent and your child is, you know, you don't know, you never know. All right, let's take a look at her clip once again.
2: So I have very strong opinions on texting. I think that it is really great because you can get the necessary information you need, just put all right there in one spot where you can read it, and you can read it at the time that you're able to. A lot of the problems when people call me is that I might be in the middle of doing something and I don't have time to talk, and I can't focus on the information that's being given to me. But if it's in a text message, I can come back later, read it at my own pace, and also be able to check it for future references. The problem with texting, I think, is not the actual texting itself, it's people's approach to texting. For example, if you're meeting your friends or your family or you have some get-together, I am one of those people where my phone stays in my purse. I think there's too much temptation for people to look at their phones if it's on the table and to keep checking for messages. Those messages are going to be there after the meeting, so just enjoy the time with the person and talk to them face to face.
1: 오늘의 핵심 패턴으로 문장 연습 좀 해보겠습니다. 첫 번째, get the necessary 명사, 필요한 뭐뭐를 얻다. 그 다음, the actual 명사 itself 하면은 그 뭐뭐 자체를 가리킵니다. 같이 만들어볼 영어 문장의 우리말 번역 보고 올까요?

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1: He'll help you get the necessary information. He'll help you get the necessary information. Perfect. Let's look at our next pattern.
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1: The actual room itself is large. The actual room itself is large. Great, let's look at our last example.
0: 실제 그 그림 자체는 못 봤어요. 그것에 대한 이야기는 들었다든지 I didn't see the actual painting itself. 큰 소리로 읽어주세요.
1: I didn't see the actual painting itself. I didn't see the actual painting itself. Okay, perfect. Let's take a look at the clip for the last time with both English and Korean subtitles.
2: So I have very strong opinions on texting. I think that it is really great because you can get the necessary information you need, just put all right there in one spot where you can read it, and you can read it at the time that you're able to. A lot of the problems when people call me is that I might be in the middle of doing something and I don't have time to talk, and I can't focus on the information that's being given to me. But if it's in a text message, I can come back later, read it at my own pace, and also be able to check it for future references. The problem with texting, I think, is not the actual texting itself, it's people's approach to texting. For example, if you're meeting your friends or your family, or you have some get-together, I am one of those people where my phone stays in my purse. I think there's too much temptation for people to look at their phones if it's on the table and to keep checking for messages. Those messages are going to be there after the meeting, so just enjoy the time with the person and talk to them face-to-face.
0: 네, 이번에는 오늘의 알쏭달쏭 영어 표현 한마디인데요. 전화가 왔거나 했을 때, 저 지금 뭐 좀 하고 있어요. 네, are you doing
1: something? Oh, sorry. I was in the middle of something. Here, let me read it for you. I'm in the middle of something now.
0: Always a great actress, Megan.
1: I try.
0: 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I am in the middle of something now. No. 물론 doing something 해도 되는데
1: yes.
0: 그냥 Something.
1: Something, yeah. I'm in the middle of something now.
0: 아까 왜 전화 안 받았어요? 하면, oh, I was...
1: In the middle of something.
0: Yes.
1: Yeah, I was in the middle of something.
0: All right.
1: Right? Perfect. One more time. I'm in the middle of something now. Mm-hmm. Let's move on to In the Social World.

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I'm Dina. So, what are we gonna draw today? Let's draw a dinosaur! That's a good idea! Let's draw a dinosaur. Are you ready? Are you ready? Let's go! Bah! Let's draw a dinosaur. There were many kinds of dinosaur, but we will draw a T-Rex today. A big circle eye. Wow, it's huge. T-Rexes are big, so we need big eyes. A big head. And let's draw some nostrils. Nostrils are nose holes. We'll do a half circle and a circle. Two nostrils, half circle, circle. And let's draw a smile. Smile. Our dinosaur also needs a chin. Let's draw the chin. And some teeth. Dinosaurs have sharp teeth. T-Rexes have sharp teeth. Sharp teeth. Triangle. Let's draw a long back. Long back and a tail. Our T-Rex also needs some short arms. One arm, some fingers, one more arm. Let's do the belly. The belly. Line on the belly. What about the legs? Let's draw the legs. One big leg. Hey, it kind of looks like a chicken leg, doesn't it? Some toenails. Let's add some dots. There are some dots on its body. And last but not least, let's do the spikes.

0: the back. Spike. 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Spike, spike. Oh, I forgot this part of the tail. We've reached the tail end. It's complete. Who am I? I am big. And some of us are really huge. I have a really big head and sharp teeth. I have a long tail, but my arms are short. I'm not around anymore, but you can find my bones. Do you know who I am? Yes, I'm a dinosaur, T-Rex. It's magic touch time. Let's look at our picture. Is this real or imaginary? This is imaginary. Let's use our imagination. There's a dinosaur in the city. What's this? It's a crosswalk. Huh? What's this dinosaur doing here in the city? Let's look at our dinosaur. It has no color, so we need some color. But it's so big. We're gonna need a lot of crayons and markers and paint. Scientists believe dinosaurs could see very, very well. Maybe that's why its eye is so big. I'm gonna start from the tail.
1: I'm a dinosaur. My name is T-Rex. My body is huge. You'll need tons of crayons to color all of me.
0: You can use whatever you want. Crayons, markers, something else. Get creative. 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We're done coloring in our dinosaur. But do you hear that? I hear cars zooming down the street. When does dinosaur cross? What does that mean? We have a street light. There are three colors. Red, yellow, and green. What does it mean? Red means stop. Yellow means slow down. And green means go. These ones are for cars. But dinosaur is walking, so he needs the other lights. There are two. There's red and there is green. Let's color the traffic lights. Green. Red. And yellow. Let's look at the traffic light. It's green for cars and red for dinosaur. The car will zoom by and dinosaur will wait. Wait. It's yellow. Slow down, cars. Red for cars. Cars, stop. And green for dinosaur to walk. But wait. We have to look left, right, left to make sure there are no cars. The car stopped. It's safe. Dinosaur can cross the street. Let's look at dinosaur's hands. His tiny hands.

0: are holding an egg. It's a dinosaur egg. 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Are you excited? Me too. Let's decorate the precious egg and make it special. You can use whatever you want to decorate your dinosaur egg. I think our egg is complete. This is what I have. What do you think about my egg? Do you like it? Looks like we're all done. Tyrannosaurus success!
1: Did you enjoy drawing with Gina?
0: I did. Did you? What about you?
1: I did. Will I see you next time?
0: Will I see you next time? I sure hope so. But until then...

Hey! Aw, Bear, I need more bananas. This is it. You can kiss your prize goodbye.

0: little brother George. This is Mummy Pig. And this is Daddy Pig. Peppa Pig. Staying up late.
1: Peppa and George are eating their dinner.
0: Daddy, why are you not eating dinner?
2: Mummy Pig and I will be eating later.
3: That's right.
0: Why are you wearing that lovely dress?
3: Oh, thank you. Because Auntie Pig and Uncle Pig are coming for a dinner party.
0: A party! Is Cousin Chloe coming?
2: Yes, and Baby Alexander. But this is a dinner party for grown-ups, Peppa.
3: You will be asleep.
0: Will Cousin Chloe be asleep too?
3: Cousin Chloe is a big girl, so she might stay up late.
0: But I'm a big girl too. Please, can I stay up late?
3: If you tidy up this room, you can stay up a little bit later.
0: Thank you, Mummy.
3: Oh, very smart, Daddy Pig.
0: I tidied everything up.
3: Wow. Well done, Peppa.
0: Now I can stay up late.
1: Auntie Pig, Uncle Pig, Cousin Chloe and Baby Alexander have arrived.
0: Chloe!
4: Hello, Peppa.
3: Shh. Baby Alexander is asleep. We don't want to wake him. Let's put him in Peppa and George's room.
0: It is very tidy.
3: Wow, it is very tidy. Baby Alexander will be safe sleeping here with his cousin George.
0: I am staying up late with the big girls.
2: Please sit down and dinner will be served.
3: You've had your dinner, Peppa, but you can sit with us while we eat.
2: Et voilà!
0: What's that, Daddy?
2: That is the starter.
3: A starter is a plate of food you eat before the rest of your dinner.
0: But why is it so small?
3: It's small so that you have room in your tummy for more food.
0: You will have lots of room in your tummy after that.
3: Time to go to bed now, Peppa.
0: Oh! If I put my pyjamas on and brush my teeth, can I stay up a little bit later?
3: Okay.
2: And now, the main course.
5: Wonderful.
3: Delicious. How did you cook the potatoes?
2: I boiled them.
4: Very tasty.
2: Does anyone have room in their tummy for ice cream?
3: Ooh, me please.
5: And me.
0: I have tummy room for ice cream, Daddy.
3: But you've just brushed your teeth, Peppa.
0: I will brush them again.
3: Yummy.
0: Yummy.
3: That was the perfect dinner, Daddy Pig.
2: Thank you.

0: Now we can relax in the living room.
1: Your sofa is very comfy.
2: We were thinking of getting a new sofa.
1: But we can't decide if we want to go.
3: Sorry, Peppa.
1: Really,
3: my mummy and dad can be a bit boring when they start talking.
4: Yes. Let's play a game.
5: We don't really play games at dinner parties, Peppa.
4: This game is about blocks. You build them up on top of each other until
6: they all fall down.
4: Now it's your turn.
0: Well, I am a bit of an expert at building things. Oh.
4: Again! Again! Don't fall!
2: Daddy Pig and Uncle Pig have fallen asleep.
4: We stayed up later than their daddies.
7: It's everyone's bedtime now.
0: I'm not asleep.
2: Oh, what time is it?
1: It's time we went home. Goodbye.
2: Bye-bye.
8: Bye-bye.
0: Good night.
8: Good night.
2: Peppa is very tired.
0: Come on, my little piggy.
4: I stayed up very late, didn't I?
0: Yes, you did, Peppa. Night-night.
2: Peppa loves staying up late. Everybody loves staying up late.

0: you're too slow.
1: You need to let Bluey win sometimes.
0: Why would I do that?
2: Because she's a child?
0: You don't want me to let you win, Bluey. Trust me.
1: Why not?
0: Because you'll give up trying to get better.
2: And what does losing every time do?
0: Nothing much.
2: Oh, really? Care for a game of Memory Snap?
0: No way. I hate Memory Snap.
2: And why is that?
0: Because I lose every time. Snap!
1: Ha-ha! Ow.
0: I'm like a mongoose.
2: You're a goose, all right.
1: This episode of Bluey is called Obstacle Course.
2: Go Bingo!

0: Hey, have you kids seen my green ball?
1: Look, Dad, we set up an obstacle course.
2: Do you want to have a go?
0: Righto, I'll race you. Where's the finish line?
3: No one's racing anyone. This is just for having fun.
2: Yeah.
0: Ah, I see. Bark, bark, bark, bark, bark, bark, bark, bark.
2: What are you doing?
0: I'm doing chicken.
2: Why is Dad acting like a chicken?
3: He's saying you're scared.
2: Of chickens?
0: No, of racing me. Don't you kids know what chicken means?
3: No, and they don't need everything turned into a competition.
0: That's loser talk. Come on, the hose is the finish line. Ready, set?
3: No, they're not racing.
2: Yeah, we're happy just having fun.
0: Winner gets sherbet.
2: Eat sherbet!
4: Race it up!
2: Yeah!
3: Wait! Okay, well done.
0: Thanks. Now I might go and get my sherbet.
2: Aww.
3: Yeah, you do that. I think we've had enough Dad for one morning. Okay, let's go back to having fun.
1: That was fun.
2: Yeah.
3: What?
1: I want another race. Can you help me beat Dad?
2: Yeah, I want sherbet.
3: Okay, he won't let you win though.
2: That's true.
3: There's only one thing you can do.
1: Cheat.
2: Yeah.
3: Yeah. What? No, I meant practice.
0: You kids sure are keen to get whooped again.
2: Oh, yes, we are.
1: All we can do is try harder this time.
0: That's the way. See, Mum? Losing doesn't stop these kids.
3: It sure doesn't.
2: Where's it going?
0: Hey! That was a good start, but there's no way you're going to beat me! Hey, what? This wasn't this low before.

0: What's up, Bluey? Not enjoying your sherbet?
1: No.
0: Tastes a bit sour, right?
1: Yeah.
2: Sherbet's meant to taste sour.
1: I think I want to beat Dad fair and square.
0: Yeah, I think you do too. Come on.
2: What? No, but we won that.
0: It will taste so much sweeter when you win fair and square.
2: But sherbet's not meant to be sweet.
0: Okay, the key to this one, use the ball to speed you up. You try.
1: First I go.
0: Stop. We'll work on that. Don't waste time getting onto your bum. Just go down on your belly. That's it. Now why are you climbing down?
1: What do you mean?
0: Will your dad spend all that time climbing down?
1: No, he'll just jump.
0: Well, then you've got to jump.
1: But it's too high.
0: No, it's not.
2: Come on, Bluey, hurry.
1: Isn't there an easier way to beat Dad?
0: I wish there was, kid, believe me. But unfortunately, your dad's right. These obstacles aren't going to get out of the way by themselves.
1: Okay.
0: Yeah!
2: Zero!
0: Zero! Oh, no, you pushed the wrong button, sweetie. It's this one.
1: Oh. Again!

0: can you run?
1: As fast as a greyhound.
0: How fast are you going to run?
1: As fast as a greyhound.
2: Zero.
3: All right. Winds are favourable. I've inspected the track this time. No little surprises.
0: How fast can you run?
1: As fast as a greyhound.
0: How fast are you going to run?
1: As fast as a greyhound.
3: Bit more greyhound talk than last time, but that's fine.
1: Father, I apologise for cheating in our last race.
3: Oh, well, yeah, good. Cheaters never prosper.
1: Indeed. I wish you good luck.
3: You too.
2: Ready, set, go!
3: What? How'd you learn to do that?
0: That's it, Bluey, that's it.
2: Come on, Bluey.
3: What the?
2: Come on.
3: Come on, monkeys.
2: I'm going to win.
4: Hey! What was that?
3: Yeah, I can't be sure.
2: You cheated.
3: Well, did I?
4: Yes.
3: Who can say for sure? When the mongoose is moving at full speed, you know, it's all a bit of a blur.
0: I think the mongoose couldn't handle losing to a child.
2: You get zero.
3: All right, rematch, rematch, rematch.
0: Bluey?
2: Let's settle it with a game of memory snap.
3: Ah, biscuits. Ah, giraffe. Oh, where was that other giraffe? Oh, monkey!
1: Giraffe, giraffe, monkey, monkey, eagle, eagle.
3: How do you do that?
0: You might as well start now, Bingo.
2: Hooray!

0: Welcome to What's My Number? The game show where we don't count, we
1: see the amount.
0: Who's on our team? Look quick, can you see? It should be as easy as
1: 1, 2, 3. Yay!
0: We start the fun with round one. Knock, knock.
1: Who's there?
2: I know, that's 5.
0: Let's see if you're right.
3: Oh, yes, I'm 5.
0: Board. To win, you'll need 10. Fingers on buzzers, let's play it again!
1: Yay! Who's there?
3: 5 and 1. I see 6.
0: I can't fool you with my tricks! Yay! One more time!
1: Who's there?
3: Can work this out. It's 1, 2, 3.
0: 10 counts.
1: See the amount.
3: Oh, help. I don't know.
0: Here's another way to win. How many squares are not filled in?
3: 1. Oh, I see it now. 1 less than 10 is 9.
4: Hey! Whoa!
0: The end of the round. Let's see what you've scored. 6 stars lit up on the board. And now round 2. Mystery visit. There's a home on the screen, but whose home is it?
5: Oh.

0: you see?
1: I saw two rows of four pictures.
2: Five crates with three more on top.
1: And four pairs of chairs. So it must be...
0: Oh! Eight!
3: Otto, correct! 1, 2, 3, 4, 5, 6, 7, 8, correct! You win four shining stars, my friends!
0: 10 out of 10, a perfect score! Now you're in with a chance to win prizes galore! It's time for the...
4: Speed Round!
0: Some objects will pass you of all shapes and sizes. Just tell me how many to win our star prizes.
5: One cuddly toy is the first in the line.
1: Then two red apples.
5: Hey, that was mine.
2: Now three rubber ducks.
6: Four frogs going hop.
2: Three paper cups.
1: With two more on top.
5: That's five altogether. What's that coming now?
1: Two rows of three balls.
2: No, wait, that's a cow.
5: No time to argue. Three doubled is six. Now what's coming next?
1: A big stack of bricks.
5: Five on the left.
1: Two on the right.
5: Seven's the answer I saw at first sight.
2: Now four bowler hats.
1: Four more close behind.
5: Why has an eight just popped into my mind?
0: Eight is correct and with lightning fast timing. By the way, have you noticed they've all started rhyming?
1: A bunch of balloons arranged in a line.
2: Now a 3x3 square, so that must be
0: 9. And here's the last item.
4: 10 stars in a frame.
0: That's it, final answer. You've won today's game. Now choose your own prize from the end of the line.
1: A balloon.
5: The star prize.
7: This one is mine.
0: That's all we've got time for. But next time, you see, a small group of things, then repeat.